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Se despide de ustedes este su amigo y servidor, Miguel Román. Que la pasen bien. Bye, bye.

And that's a band called the Warbly Jets. They are going to be our spotlight group of the evening. My name's Jamie MB, and you're listening to WCNI New London. This is the Last Century New Wave and Alternative Music Program. I'm on every other week, and hope you enjoy my show this evening. A lot of alternative, shoegaze, neo-psychedelica, some new wave, even some old rock. So the Warbly Jets is an American group formed in 2015 in Los Angeles, and the lead vocalists and instrumentalists are Samuel Shea and Julian O'Neill. And they have a rotating group of people that come in and out. If you look at their album covers or any information online, you can see that they have different musicians coming in and out. And their self-titled debut album was called The Warbly Jets in 2017. Outstanding album. They've had one or two albums after that, and I'll be playing it throughout the evening. So the Warbly Jets is the spotlight group of the evening, and here's another one of their cuts from their debut album called The Lowdown.

And that is the Warbly Jets. Spotlight Group of the Evening. A song called Ride off their debut album. They sound a lot like Tame Impala, but 10 years later. They're a very fascinating group. Let's see, we heard Tame Impala before that. Let It Happen off of the Incredible Currents album from 2015. And the Warbly Jets gave us the first four songs of the evening. Let Go, Be Free from Monster House 2021. The Lowdown from the debut album of 2017. No Allegiance to the Game from Propaganda 2019. And Warbly Jets Alive. Great song. I think it's the first song of those I heard from 2017. Once again, you're listening to the Last Century New Wave and Alternative Music Program. My name is Jamie. I'm BLB with you to midnight. I'm on every other week playing neo-psychedelica, alternative, shoegaze, some new wave, a lot of things from the late 20th century. These two messages, the Connecticut College Arboretum has started a summer music series. Their next show is Tuesday, August 18th, featuring the band Red Lion. Gates at Connecticut College Arboretum Outdoor Theater will open at 6. The show starts at 6:30. 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The American Red Cross has declared an emergency blood shortage. 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

It's a beautiful alternative version of a song by R.E.M. called Leave from 2016. The Warbly Jets Spotlight Group of the Evening gave us Keep Pushing, which I think is their best song, 2017. Off their debut album, Fine Young Cannibals, I'm Not the Man I Used to Be, from The Raw and the Cooked. I think it came out in 1990. Maybe earlier. Maybe 88. Because I saw them at some point in the late 80s, and they already had that song out. Brian Jones Massacre gave us Wasting Away from Strung Out in Heaven. Fantastic album. If you have not heard that, I highly recommend it. All Over the Place by Strange from 1990. Off of Cherry Red Records. The Seers gave us Welcome to Dead Town. Love that song, from Psych Out, 1990. And the Dillons started us off with a song called She Drops Bombs off of their debut album, 1991. So I hope you're enjoying the program this evening. I'm on until midnight, and I'll get to some more Warbly Jets in a bit, but I have a few things in between. It is 9:59 on July 25th, 2026, and you're listening to WCNI.

That's a band called Spiritualized from 1990. A song called Any Way That You Want Me. The House of Love gave us Burn Down the World from 1992's Fantastic Babe Rainbow album. Washed Out gave us It All Feels Right from an album called Paracosm, 2013. The War on Drugs gave us Brothers from Slave Ambient, great album from 2011. The Moody Blues Go Now from 1965's The Magnificent Moody's, Ty Segall, The Black Paint from Black Paint 2026, brand new, and another new one from The Inspiral Carpets called There's a Better Way, a single that just came out off of Scruff of the Neck Records. It is 10:30, and I have two messages for you. Do you know the suicide warning signs for adults? Risk is greater if a behavior is new or has increased, and if it seems related to a painful event, loss, or change. Talking about or making plans for suicide, acting anxious or agitated, and behaving recklessly. Talking about being a burden to others, talking about feeling trapped or in unbearable pain, increasing the use of alcohol or drugs. 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And if you notice any of those suicide warnings. Also, this from the East Lyme Giving Garden. East Lyme Giving Garden fights shoreline food insecurity with regeneratively farmed produce and education. 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It's 10:32. 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I'm on till midnight. My name is Jamie MB, and this is something by The Cure.

It's Abu Radley's from 1991. Song is called Swan Song. The Sundays gave us Can't Be Sure from a terrific album called Reading, Writing, and Arithmetic, 1990. I think I have four versions of that. I've worn through two albums and a couple of discs. The Warbly Jets, Spotlight of the Evening, gave us 2020 from Monster House. Cool Kill Machine from Propaganda. Let's see. Forthcoming Bomb, great song from their debut album of 2017. Inhuman Emotion from a release from 2018 called Inhuman Emotion. The Cure started the set with Untitled, really one of my favorites from Disintegration, 1989. Well, it's 11 o'clock, and you are listening to WCNI New London. My name's Jamie MB. I'm on every other weekend. I'll be on till midnight tonight, playing a lot of alternative, shoegaze, psychedelica, Manchester. I haven't done a lot of Manchester tonight. Let's see, what do I have up next? Something by a group called The Elephant Stone. I think you will enjoy it.

That is the very talented World Party from, let's see, 1987. The song is called Ship of Fools off of Private Revolution. Prior to that, Sundial gave us 3,000 Miles off of Acid Yantra, 1995. Warbly Jets, Getting Closer Than I Ever Have, from Warbly Jets' 2017 debut album. The Icicle Works gave us One Time from Little Girl Lost, 1988. Elephant Stone, The Spark, from Back Into the Dream, 2024. Great song. Boo Radley's Swan Song from C90, 1991. It's 11:25, and I think I have some interesting songs from Tess Parks, a few different, Joel Gion, a couple others. I think you'll like them. This is Tess Parks from last year. Pretty good song. Pretty great album, actually.

That's a song, a beautiful song called Dawn by the Brian Jonestown Massacre from, let's see, 1998. Of course, the Beatles gave us Within You and Without You from 1967. A little psychedelic set I was playing with there. I'm going to fix my dates because they're wrong and it gets me crazy when they're wrong. I've been waiting also from Brian Jonestown Massacre from Strung Out in Heaven. Joel Gion gave us Yes from Apple Bonkers. Really great album. His one and only album. Tess Park's Crown Shy from 2024's Pomegranate album. World Party, Ship of Fools from Private Revolution. And Sundial, 3,000 Miles from Acid Yantra. A couple of messages for you. When it comes to fraud, vigilance is our number one weapon. You have the power to protect yourself and your loved ones from scams. The AARP, Fraud Watch Network, is working to empower consumers to spot and avoid scams and to provide support and guidance to victims and their families when fraud happens. We also seek to engage policymakers and industry to effect positive change that could further help to protect consumers from becoming victims. To receive AARP Fraud Watch Network watchdog alerts, text FWN to 50757 and you will be signed up to report a scammer. To help if you've fallen victim, call the AARP Fraud Watch Network helpline at 1-877-908-3360. And this other message, important message, the WCNI Radio Club, located at Connecticut College, encourages local organizations to provide announcements of their upcoming community events. If you would like to have information aired, please send a description of your activity and contact information to WCNIPUBDIR at gmail.com. The information must be submitted at least 2 weeks in advance and will be reviewed for compliance with both FCC and Connecticut College policies. If your organization provides specific nonprofit services to members of the greater southeastern Connecticut region, please contact us about developing a public service announcement. Queries should be sent to wcnipubdir@gmail.com. 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The WCNI Radio Club is proud to serve the southeastern Connecticut community. And here's something new by a band called Spoon.

That is the amazing Teenage Fan Club, and that song is called Winter from Songs from Northern Britain. I believe the date on that is 2000. Before that, The Shins, Past and Pending, from O Inverted World, album everyone should have, from 2005, Spoon. Pretty new, 6 months old, Guess I'm Falling in Love, from Chateau Blues, 2025. Then I did tell you about Brian Jonestown Massacre, Dawn, Strung Out in Heaven, from 1998. Well, that is it for the Last Century New Wave and Alternative Music show. I will be on in 2 weeks. I hope you enjoyed it. I really appreciated the calls tonight and a few text requests. There was a gentleman who called about an hour ago, and he really was enjoying that Sundial song. So I have I found another one for him. This one's called Fireball, from 1991. You are listening to WCNI New London. My name is Jamie MB. I'll be with you in 2 weeks. Thank you for listening, and please tune in regularly for all our DJs and all their great programming. This is Sundial, from 1991, Fireball.

What if I told you that a tornado was going to happen tomorrow, right where you live? That it would touch down at exactly 3:17 p.m. and I told you the exact path it would take. You would, of course, prepare. You would talk with your loved ones, and you'd make a plan today. It's true, I can't tell you a tornado will strike tomorrow,

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2: It's lucky for you that I'm a total tart. And... All right, I'll play a quick one. Quick one while he's away. Another song I recorded in that same session. It's a fan, for anyone who's a fan of music from the 50s, this is a song from the 1850s. This is one for the teenagers by the great Stephen Collins Foster.

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aqui, te bota o canto.

From the vantage point, Mafatu saw six war canoes drawn up on the beach, but what held the boy's eyes in awful trance were the figures springing and leaping about the flames, darting, shifting, bounding toward the sky. The eaters of men. Cannibals. Firelight glistened on their oiled bodies, on flashing spears and bristling decorations. Mafatu watched the strange scene, powerless to move, and he felt doom itself breathing chill upon his neck. In that very instant, he heard a crashing in the undergrowth. Four figures were tearing toward him through the jungle. He could see them now. 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Only one thought gave him courage as he ran. 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

In June, the blood supply in the U.S. fell nearly 25%. Summer is the height of trauma season, so blood donations are especially critical during this time. The American Red Cross has declared an emergency blood shortage. This shortage

0: redcrossblood.org, sponsored by the American Red Cross. And it turns out that I absentmindedly put in the River Gods, three different CDs across
1: there's a card that you
0: three
1: play
0: of the four
1: down
0: CD
1: on
0: players
1: luck.
0: That operate this station. There are other ways to operate this.

0: has already kicked in. I'm going to back that one.
1: I've been to old churches, I've been to new churches, I've been to churches.
0: Stop that and play some earlier albums. All right, this is track two on the Never Grow Old, I believe, is the disc. I'll check it out and get back afterwards.

0: From the Bureau of Economic Geology, this is EarthDate. In 1933, Hungarian explorer Laszlo Amasi set out across the Sahara in search of a legendary lost city. What he discovered was far more magical, and at first, completely unbelievable. In a remote ravine, Amasi found a shallow cave. Inside, he saw cave paintings of human figures with outstretched arms and legs. They appeared to be flying, but no, Amasi realized they were swimming in the Sahara. Other cave paintings showed antelope, giraffe, elephants, and lions alongside more human figures. Amasi realized they depicted a Sahara of grasslands with abundant water. His theories were met with skepticism, but sparked further investigation, and geologic studies eventually proved him right. Those cave paintings dated from what's now called the African Humid Period, which lasted from the end of the last ice age until 5,000 years ago. It was caused by 1,000 years of African monsoons, brought on by changes in the wobble of Earth's axis. These green the Sahara and form vast lakes. More than 150 excavations uncovered the remains of aquatic species like hippos, crocodiles, and more than 30 types of fish. Further investigation showed the Sahara has alternated between desert and wet grasslands every 20,000 years or so for hundreds of thousands of years. I'm Scott Tinker.
1: 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And you can hear more EarthDate stories at earthdate.org.

Now it's always a man setting up boundaries, divide them and conquer, read them and weep. Every creature on this earth only wants its freedom. You can't rule the order if you

All right, and another song from the River Gods. It is going to be a full at least 90 minutes with the River Gods this morning. And I also just wanted to say that looking through their online presence, I see that they will be performing at the Waterford Farmers Market on October 9th. So pull out your calendars and mark that down. It's less than 2 months away. I'm sorry, 3 months. Where am I? 3 months away. Not sure why this is not... There, that makes it better. I have to get closer to the mic so I can be heard. Ah, this is crazy. Need a more sensitive mic. But we are a college station. We operate with donations. So that mic will not be coming anytime soon without commercials, which we don't do. Anyway, I am supposed to do 2 PSAs an hour. I only did one last hour, so maybe I'll be I don't know what happens in these quiet spaces when you don't do what you're supposed to do, but I may find out. I'm not gonna lie and put it on the sheet that I did 2 because I didn't. So anyway, I'm gonna do the same one that I did last hour because I think it's critically important. In fact, I've been a blood donor on and off over the years. I was on a steady string of donating at a local collection point when suddenly I changed phones, lost my blood app, and I wasn't getting contacted anymore. I think they stopped contacting me because I didn't have the app on my phone. So I may try to get the app again and see if I can get back in the circuit. But in any event, in June, the blood supply in the U.S. fell nearly 25%. Summer is the height of trauma season, so blood donations are especially critical during this time. The American Red Cross has declared an emergency blood shortage. The shortage is especially serious for platelets and types O positive and B negative blood. The Red Cross distributes about 40% of the nation's blood supply. 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To make an appointment to give blood now, you can use the Blood Donor app. Call 1-800-RED-CROSS. 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All right, and back to the River Gods. This is easy when you play the same thing for 90 minutes. It's 3 CD players, 3 albums I'm playing off of. Some of them are not reported on Spinatron. Spinatron is a place where you can see what we're playing. Anyone can look at Spinatron. And in fact, I'll pull that up and give you... I should have had this up before, but hey, I'm not a professional. I'm a volunteer. Let's see. So you need to go to spinatron.com/WCNI. And if you do that, you'll see what is currently playing, the show that's on right now, and everything that I've played. With one caveat. Sometimes Spinatron doesn't recognize certain music, and in the case of the River Gods, we have 3 of their discs. One of them is called. Hold on, let me get this so I get it right. That's this one, and that's this one. One of them is called State of the Union, and if I get my paperwork that I have here, State of the Union was put out in 2016. Never Grow Old was put out in 2014, and Time Has Come is a 2002 release. Now, the 2 older releases are not appearing. Anything I play from those discs are not appearing. And we're supposed to be able to type this information in on Spinatron, but I lost my password. I'm constantly resetting. How about anyone out there? Anyone else have trouble with passwords? I bet I'm not the only one that has trouble with passwords. I do everything. Keys. I have trouble with keys as well. I misplace them. I forget where I left them. And I much prefer coded locks.
Coded locks are useful because you don't need a key to get in as long as you can remember the code. And I'm young enough now that I still have at least 15 years of remembering stuff. Maybe after that I'll start forgetting and I'll switch back to keys. And then I can, you know, just forget the keys again. Anyway, we're going to be playing a little bit more of the River Gods. So let me stop blabbing and move it back to... I'll figure out which album this is on, because if it comes up on my Spinatron.com, WCNI, then I'll know that it's the 2016 album, State of the Union. It tells you that right on Spinatron. You will not see Time Has Come and Never Grow Old songs. So when I play those, don't be surprised if you can't find anything other than State of the Union. This is a critical point in my volunteer life at WCNI. I need to get a hold of the one person in this system who can change my password. That's what I got to do. And then I could, you know, maybe next week I'll start editing the River Gods music into Spinatron so that, you know, they could see it. That's one thing Spinatron is good for. If you know anyone who's a musician, tell them about Spinatron. They can see songs being played. They can possibly, you know, if Spinatron had a way to contact a station, because you can also see all the stations that are on Spinatron on a little map they show you, if you go directly to Spinatron.com. But they don't contain information about who the music director is. If they did, you could get artists using Spinatron to contact stations and say, hey, I'm very popular in this area. Why don't you try some of my music? And then, you know, you could maybe spread out to Tallahassee or Ohio or the Red River Valley or, you know, anywhere that there are college stations across this country. All you need is a little bit of a leg up from being popular in your local area, and then you could send your music elsewhere, and it would get spread. This is just late-night thinking, and if anyone's listening and thinks it's a good idea, why don't you give me a call, and you can reach me at 860-439-2850, and that's not our main number, I don't think, but that's okay. You can call me at that number. It'll come in. 860-439-2850. All right, so back to the River Gods, and we'll see which album this is.

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All the ins and outs, the violin in betweens.

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Today on Science in the Sea, ocean waves that are just swell. When we continue. Exploring Science in the Sea. You don't have to be anywhere near an ocean storm to feel its power. Big waves can travel far across the ocean, causing damage thousands of miles from the storm itself. These waves are called swells. They're much longer from one peak to the next than typical waves. They can reach monstrous heights close to a storm, but they calm down as they move away from it. The waves are created by winds inside a storm. They push the water, building peaks. Individual waves overlap, creating even bigger waves. The waves can organize themselves into smooth, evenly spaced groups. Scientists recently analyzed the swells produced by storms in 2023 and 24. They used measurements made by a satellite that studies the surfaces of both the oceans and bodies of fresh water. It takes images of the surface and uses a laser altimeter to measure its height. The scientists compared the results to those from other satellites dating back to 1991. They found that a storm in the Pacific Ocean in 2024 produced the biggest swells ever seen from space. The average height of the waves was 65 feet. Individual waves could have been much higher, and the waves were up to 3/4 of a mile long. The swell still packed a wallop when it hit the Americas, causing damage and deaths from Canada to Peru. Scientists tracked it as it rippled outward for more than 2 weeks. It ranged from the northern Pacific to the tropical Atlantic, a span of 15,000 miles for some really swell ocean waves. Science in the Sea is available as a weekly podcast at scienceinthesea.org. I'm Holly Brawley.

I said, hey man, what time your next train leave? You know I gotta find my baby, we're down in New Orleans. Yeah, let's go.

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Each time she flap up, her sass so wide.

0: Today on Science in the Sea, piggybacking on undersea cables, when we continue. Exploring Science in the Sea. If you happen to have a spare fiber in your undersea fiber optic cable, marine scientists might like to have a chat. They're using the cables to listen to the sounds of the oceans, from the rumble of underwater earthquakes to the low moans of blue whales. Scientists typically listen in with special undersea microphones, but they're expensive and their range is limited. Fiber optic cables stretch across hundreds of thousands of miles of ocean floor, so they offer greater coverage at lower cost. The technique is known as DAS, Distributed Acoustic Sensing. A laser fires regular pulses through the cable. Any disturbance introduces a strain on the cable. That causes some of the light to reflect back to the source. Analysis of this reflection tells scientists when and where it happened. It can also tell them the cause of the change. Early experiments tested the technique as a way to listen for earthquakes and landslides. More recently, biologists have been checking out DAS as well. They've done tests with dedicated cables and with existing cables that are used for telecommunications. Scientists can piggyback on those cables, using fibers that aren't otherwise in service. The cables have detected the vocalizations of blue whales and other large whale species. The technique could help biologists count the number of whales, monitor their movements, and look at how they're impacted by shipping, a new type of communication for undersea fibers. Science in the Sea is a production of the University of Texas Marine Science Institute and is available as a weekly podcast at scienceinthesea.org. I'm Holly Brawley.
1: Thanks, Holly. And now for the first of two public service announcements to an hour. And here we have one from the American Red Cross. In June, the blood supply in the U.S. fell nearly 25%. Summer is the height of trauma season, so blood donations are especially critical during this time. The American Red Cross has declared an emergency blood shortage. The shortage is especially serious for platelets and types O positive and B negative blood. 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We have a fourth disc of theirs that I'll be playing, as much of it as I can before the end of my show at 6 a.m., and it can be downloaded for free if you go to therivergods.com.

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Anyway, so let me get that started.

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You are tuned into WCNI New London 90.9 on your FM dial and streaming live at WCNIradio.org. It is Sunday morning. That means it's time for the sound job, 6 to 9 a.m. here at WCNI. Music by women only with me, SJ, and Dog DJ Bill. So welcome to the show this morning. Hope you enjoy it, and I'll be back with you in about a half hour.

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I wanna close.

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Okay, it's about 6:28 or so, and you are tuned in to WCNI, and this is The Sound Job, music by women only, from now until 9 a.m. this morning. Isn't that exciting? My name is SJ, and I started out about 30 minutes ago with the Eurythmics, as usual, Brand New Day, and that was from 1987 Savage release. Holly Cole Trio after that with their version of Downtown from 1990's Girl Talk. Mo Tucker, remember Mo Tucker? Lou Reed's fabulous drummer for years and years. That was a cut called Bo Diddley, and she put out a couple of solo albums after she left and was no longer playing with Lou Reed. This was Life in Exile After Abdication. I don't know if that means anything or not, but it was released in 1989. Holly Frost after that, lovely little jazz singer from Austin, Texas, and a cut called Not Now, released in 2024 as a single. And then from Mo after that, Bad Mood from Motordrome, the Doldstrom edition, released in 2022. Holly Humberstone after that with Baby Blues from Paint My Bedroom Black, released in 2023, not 1923. Mitski followed that with A Horse Named Cold Air from 2018's Be the Cowboy. And Bjork, who doesn't know Bjork? Big Time Sensuality, that was the title cut to her 1993 release. Bjork, the Sugar Cubes, right? That was my first introduction to Bjork, and she just grew stranger and weirder in the years following that, and I followed right along with her. Okay, if you've got a request, I'm in the studio today, 439-2850, 439-2851. I'll put something on the air for you, I swear.

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1: Y'all started turning on the second time.

It's a couple of minutes before 7 o'clock. You are tuned into WCNI New London. This is SJ with the Sound Job, music by women only, and it happens every Sunday morning, 6 to 9 a.m. You can stream it live at WCNIradio.org, or you can go into the archives and access a link for a couple of weeks that will get you to the entire show today. Or you can just listen and let it go, because that's what we do when we're zen. Okay, about a half an hour ago, I started out with We Are the Champions. That was Holly Wilson from Queen on Bossa Nova, released back in 2006. This was kind of a all-over-the-place set. Ms. Leslie and her juke joiners after that with Empty Bar Stool from Honky Tonk Happy Hour, live from the Continental Club, and that would be out of Austin, Texas, and that was recorded back in 2006. Hope Tala after that with Jumpin' the Gun from a release in 2025 called Hope Handwritten. Millie Jackson after that with I Laughed a Lot, and that was from 1981's Just a Little Bit Country and a whole lot of R&B and soul. And after that, three things from Hot Club of Cowtown, also hailing from Austin, Texas. Love is the Drug, which was an unusual remake of that song, released in 2010 on a CD called Rare and Unreleased. And then from Wishful Thinking, released back in 2009, I played One Step Closer, the intro to that, and then the cut itself, One Step Closer. The Miller Sisters followed that with Ten Cats Down, and that was kind of an alternate version, I guess, with a false start and spoken intro. I didn't realize that was going to happen. But anyway, that was released back in 1955 on Got You on My Mind. The Iquettes followed that with I'm Blue, the Gong Gong song, and that was released as a single back in 1961. And then Ike and Tina Turner with I Want to Take You Higher. That was a 2002 digital remaster on a compilation I have called The Best of Ike and Tina Turner. But it was released as a single back in 1970. All right, what am I going to do in the next half hour, you may wonder? Well, I wonder too. I think I'm going to play an entire set live from Imelda May, not live in the studio. I wish. Imelda May, a famous Irish singer and songwriter and multi-instrumentalist. She's kind of reviving in Ireland the 1950s rockabilly and jazz style. She was born in Dublin in 2004, started her career as a teenager, and her first studio album was called No Turning Back, released back in 2003. Originally recorded and released under her maiden name, Imelda Clabby. I guess I can understand why she might have changed her last name there. Was reissued in 2007 under Imelda May. And at age 14, I just want to mention a couple of things about her. She made her professional singing debut recording a TV commercial jingle for Findus Fish Fingers in Ireland. And while performing early on in her career in burlesque clubs in Dublin, she was playing While a Fire Breather, used a metal grinder that shot off sparks, and a stray spark actually flew down her throat while she was actively singing. But here's the most wonderful thing about her. Her powerful spoken word poem, You Don't Get to Be Racist and Irish, was actually added to the Irish school curriculum. She wrote it in June 2020 in support of the Black Lives Matter movement, highlighting the historical hypocrisy of racism within the Irish diaspora. It contrasts Ireland's deep history of famine, struggle, immigration, and refugees with the modern treatment of minorities, reminding people that the Irish once faced discrimination themselves. And before hitting classrooms, the Irish government utilized the poem on national billboard campaigns for an initiative across Ireland called Rethink Ireland. I'm going to play disc 2 of her second studio release from 2008, Love Tattoo, which featured live versions of some of the tracks on disc 1 of that same release. Hope you enjoy. I love Imelda May. Hope you enjoy it too.

This is called Big Bad Handsome Man.

This last one is, let me just go for it.

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It's 7:30, and you are tuned in to WCNI New London and The Sound Job, music by Women Only, with me. 3 hours every Sunday morning, 6 to 9 a.m., with me, SJ. And, of course, I've got my trusty sidekick, Dog DJ Bill, with me today. And about a half an hour ago, we brought you a whole set of Imelda May from Love Tattoo, a special edition that was released with a second disc of live cuts from some of the tracks on CD1. But at any rate, I told you a lot about Imelda May before we got started, and let me just run down the track names. Started out with My Babe, followed that with Don't Do Me No Wrong, Big Bad Handsome Man, Wild About My Lovin', Falling in Love with You Again. Why, that was a lovely song. What You Gonna Do after that? And she ended with one of her best known songs, Johnny Got a Boom Boom. All of that live from somewhere in Dublin, I think. But who knows? I'm just going to get back to music because that's what I do best on a Sunday morning rather than talk too much. If you've got a request, 860-439-2850. Or 439-2851 will put you through to me here in the studio. I am live today. This is not a pre-recorded show, so I will put something on the air for you if you call.

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And this is The Sound Job, music by women only. And that happens every Sunday morning, 6 to 9 a.m. Buckaroos. With me, SJ, and my trusty DJ sidekick, Dog DJ Bill. It's her street name. About a half an hour ago, I started out with Milk, M-I-L-C-K, with I Do, from a 2025 release called Mother Tongue. Imogen Heap after that with Earth, from 2009's Ellipse. The Indigo Girls with Howl at the Moon, and that was released in 2020 by Rounder Records on a CD called Look Long. Michelle Wilson followed that with The Way You Say Goodbye. That was off 2001's Wake Up Call. And then by request, Ingrid Andress, How Honest Do You Want Me to Be? I chose that for you because I like the title of the cut. That was from 2022's Good Person. Iris Dement after that with Going Down to Sing in Texas. One of my favorite songs right now. That was released in 2024 on a CD called Working on a World. And then from Michelle Schacht, Paper in My Shoe. From a tribute to Creole and Zydeco music called Creole Bread, released in 2004 on Vanguard Records. Really fine release. Don't hear much from Michelle Schacht since she found God some years ago. And I guess she struggles a little bit with mental health issues too, but man, I sure do enjoy everything that she puts out. I don't know what's queued up. I'm just going to get back to music though, so hope you all enjoy. I've got about an hour left. Let's fill it with tunes.

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This is SJ with the Sound Job. Music by Women Only happens every Sunday morning here at WCNI from 6 to 9 a.m., whether you want it to or not. And I'm just hoping that most of you want it to, because why not? About a half an hour ago, I started out with Michelle Gurevich with a song called Shower, which I thought was pretty cool. It Was the Moment is the name of the release that was on, and it was released in 2024. And then Galactic, which is a funk band from New Orleans, did an album with Irma Thomas. So I played Peace in My Heart from that release, which was Audience with the Queen and came out in 2025. Michaela Ann after that with Desert Dove, and that was from 2019's release of the same name. And then from Iskwe, we heard I Get High, and that featured Nina Hagen on vocals and was from a 2023 release called Nina. So Iskwe is a Canadian-born singer-songwriter and activist, and she's a member of the Cree Nation, supports lots of causes related to Indigenous rights. She's released four albums, and Nina is her most recent one from 2024, as I mentioned, and it included this collaboration with Nina Hagen, so I got curious about that. Before I tell you how they got together, I want to mention, for those of you who don't know, Nina Hagen is known as the godmother of German punk. She's a legendary singer who famously blends operatic vocals and raw punk aggression. She was born in East Berlin in 1955, became a massive star there. But then in 1976, she was stripped of her citizenship and expelled from East Germany because she aligned herself with her dissident stepfather's political stances and shenanigans. So she then launched an avant-garde international career. So, from opera prodigy at age 9 in Germany to British punk scene of the 80s when she was roughly 25. Meanwhile, back in Mexico, Iskwe is recording her fourth album, Nino, and having listened to and being influenced by Nina Hagen when she was a child, she wanted to use a bass sample from Hagen's Cosmic Shiva. Great cut. I did not play that. She wrote to Hagen for permission, and then, you know, things happened. Hagen ended up adding her vocals to the track. I just thought that was a cool story. After that, then, I followed up with Nina Hagen a couple of cuts, 16 tons from 2022's Unity. So from the 80s to 2022, and even this year, she is still on the scene. The second cut I played was Dry Bones from Highway to Heaven. That was released in 2026, one of her gospel records since she kind of found Jesus and became baptized back in 2009, something like that. Well, after that, then, all of that reminded me of Danielle Dax, so I had to play Danielle Dax, When I Was Young. That was from Dark Adapted Eye, released back in 1986, and 25 minutes or so left, so I'm just going to get back to music. Hope you're enjoying things. I kind of have time to put one last request on, if you want. 439-2850, 439-2851. Do call if you feel like it.

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That's pretty cool. You should go check out the website. All sorts of great information and gifts that you can buy. Branded items that you really don't need, like, I don't know, mugs and umbrellas, stuff like that, branded with WCNI's logo. 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Anyway, that's about it for the sound job today. I do want to urge you to stay tuned for the next 3 hours, 9 to noon. The Egg is on. Egg Radio. You don't want to miss that. Always some cool stuff coming down. Let me just tell you, this has been The Sound Job, Music by Women Only. And in the last half hour, I started out with Ismay, a couple of things from Ismay. I played a cut called Cheyenne from her brand new release called Half Truth. And I played The Dove, The Shrew, and The Raccoon from 2024's Desert Pavement. After that, Mia Ray with Tell Her, which was released as a single back in 2023. Jade Turner, by request, with Rainbow from 2017's North Country. From Marin Cadell, Georgian Bay, 24 and Forevermore, and that was released in 1993 on her great CD, Bombazine. All sorts of strange stuff on that CD. And then I ended the set with Jane Seabury for Dog DJ Bill this morning. That was a cut called Everything Reminds Me of My Dog. And that was released by Ms. Seabury back in 1989 on a release called Bound by the Beauty. All right, y'all, that's it for me. I'm just going to get out of here. And as usual, I'm going to leave y'all with the usual. So, take it away, girls.

0: Friday.
1: Yeah, bye-bye, New London. Hey, did I mention that this is WCNI New London? I think I did, but you never know. It is WCNI New London. That's just about it for me today. I'll be back again with you bright and early next Sunday morning at 6 a.m. with 3 more hours of The Sound Job. And until then, I sure do hope that you all have a real good time. Bye-bye.

desk.

Okay, it is 7, no it's not, it is 9:38 in the morning, and you got your radio tuned here at 90.9 WCNI, that's us. Began with music today from Wally Badaru, from his album Words of a Mountain. Piece we heard called Mount Fuji and the Mime. That was followed by Terje Ripdal from the album Chaser. Old standby, Once Upon a Time. That was followed by the title track from an album called Stationary Traveler from the band Camel. And then from Alan Holdsworth from his album Secrets. We heard Peril Premonition. And that was followed by three pieces, all of side one, from an album from Tony Williams, from his album called Believe It. Three tracks on that, Snake Oil, Fred, and finished up with Proto Cosmos from Tony Williams featuring Alan Holdsworth.

thing to be aware of breast cancer. It's another to do something about it. Here's to the heroes who make pink so much more than a color. Get involved at komen.org/morethanpink.

0: freaking ripping Bill Connors on guitar there from Stanley Clarke's album, simply titled Stanley Clarke. We heard first Lopsy Lou, followed by Power. Started off the set with Mike Stern from his album Time in Place, Bob Berg on saxophones. And on the Stanley Clarke album, come 1974, featured John Hammer on keyboards and Tony Williams on drums and Bill Connor. So a lot of Tony Williams this morning. Hope you enjoyed it. And I need to tell you that it's 10:03 and your radio be tuned to WCNI New London, Connecticut. I've got two public service announcements, and then more music from Stanley Clarke.
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from Herbie Hancock, Watermelon Man. Set began with Stanley Clark. Heard the title track. Well, first we heard All Hell Broke Loose, followed by the title track Rocks, Pebbles, and Sand. That was followed by music from guitarist Ryo Kawasaki. From his album Juice, we heard Bamboo Child, followed by Andes. It's the Andes Mountains. And then classic Herbie Hancock, Headhunters, Chameleon, followed by Watermelon Man. I got a story about that, but all both regular listeners have probably already heard it. So what's up next? Haha, I know. Back in 1989, July 16th, we had this fellow from up from Georgia named Glenn Phillips, and he played in our backyard, and it was a groove. Here's a little bit of that.

Thank you. On the bass, the incredible Bill Ray. We are the Glenn Phillips Band from Atlanta, Georgia. And it is a thrill to be here at the world's famous International Boogie Bash. All right.

0: Thank you very much. We appreciate you staying out in the rain. We're the Glenn Phillips Band. Thank you. Good night.
1: He'll be back. We got another one more. This is radio station
0: W. We can bash out a little more here.
1: Yeah, he can do it. This is WCNI, New London, Connecticut.
0: Oh, yeah, Leo's dumping some rain here for us. Let's hear it for Leo, who put this thing together. Leo and Barry. Leo wants to thank Barry, and damn it, he deserves it. B&L Productions.
1: Yeah, WCNI, New London.

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to be alone. Just bring your sweet self a little closer.

Okay, it's music by Roy Buchanan, finishing up that last set. Top of the hour, we heard the tail end of the Pipeline medley. Included Last Train to Clarksville and Dirty Water from Glenn Phillips. Performed up in Leo's backyard up in Brooklyn, Connecticut, back in 1989, July 16th. Hope you appreciated that. And then we heard three tracks from Roy Buchanan. First, from the album Hot Wires, we heard The Blues Lover. Ramones Blues from the Loading Zone album, featuring Steve Cropper on the second guitar. I'm sure you can tell the difference. And then finished up with Five String Blues from Roy Buchanan's second album. Now, if you're looking for something to do this afternoon, I just noticed this on the board, and I got it up in front of me. It's today. This is the 2026 International Blues and Jazz and Rock comes to the Connecticut shoreline. It's the Old Lyme Blues Festival, featuring Daryl Newlish at the top of the bill, followed by James Montgomery, Tony Lynn Washington, Jay Kulak Band, Gray Sargent Trio, and Ramblin' Dan Stevens. Now, this is for tickets and information. You go to eventbrite.com if you're interested, and I'll spell that out. It's E-V-E-N-T, eventbrite, B-R-I-T-E.com. All one word, just all continuous, how that goes. And also, later this week, Wednesday and Thursday evening at the Kate, is the Jerry Garcia Project. I heard this band a couple of years ago. They're pretty good. And a friend of mine got tickets for the Wednesday night show, and I'm looking forward to that. And in commemoration, we're going to hear from some Jerry Garcia band with Nicky Hopkins. And what this band does is they recreate Jerry sets. So, it was pretty groovy. I hope it'll be, they got to be even better now, 2-3 years later. So, this is Jerry Garcia, the Let It Rock Band, featuring Nicky Hopkins, Sitting Here in Limbo.

a garlic breath which sounded like a snore. Somewhere near the Steinway or even from within had caused the doily fringe to waft and tremble in the gloom. Evelyn, the dog, having undergone further modification, pondered the significance of short person behavior in pedal depressed, panchromatic resonance, and other highly ambient domains. "Arf," she said.

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1: Hello, folks. You are listening to WCNI New London. This is Meditative Vagaries. I am your host, DJ Scruples. How you folks doing? It's going to be a good day today. I can feel it. We are, it's a gorgeous day here in New London, Connecticut, here at Connecticut College. And we've got a great set for you today. We're going to be a little bit different from our usual flavor. Not totally off the base, but just a little slightly changed from our usual format. We're going to start off with our usual ambient. We're going to ramp up a little bit to a little dancey track. But then instead of kind of following waves for the first hour, we are going to be kind of ambient for the whole rest of this first hour. Then in our second hour, we're going to jump up to that higher BPM, that higher move your body kind of groove. But we are still going to have at least one dance track here in the very beginning. And yeah, that's what we're going to do.

Just give me one more second to get everything organized and arranged here. We kind of had a quick start that threw us off just a little bit. But, yeah, I hope that you are all doing well. I want to say before we get into things that the Old Lyme Blues Music Festival is happening today. Right down on the Connecticut shoreline here in southeastern Connecticut. You can find more information at eventbrite.com. There's going to be a number of great blues artists. It is free parking, family friendly. There's going to be fresh food there, a boutique festival. And you can bring coolers. So check that out. Local event. And without further ado, let's get right into things. We're going to start off with our favorite Mexica artist that we keep playing over and over, Debit, with Seventh Night, right after our intro, which I totally forgot to start us off with.

All right. Well, folks, there's our first hour. You're listening to WCN in London. This is Meditative Vagaries. I am DJ Scruples, your host. And I just want to say, I hope that all of you are having a wonderful day. It is gorgeous outside here in New England. Wherever else you are in the world, I hope you're having an equally lovely day. I hope that you feel rested after the long week, and hopefully an enjoyable weekend. That if you have a few more things to do, if you need to run a few errands, if you need to prep food for your week, that you're getting that done. You're scrubbing the little parts of the kitchen that you have neglected for the last month. You're washing the last of the dishes in the sink. And overall, you're feeling calm, cool, and collected. That was our first hour. For our second hour today, we're going to jump pretty quickly into some faster-paced, more dancey, more bounce music. We are going to be riding the waves of ambient and back and forth, but we're going to be more up-tempo. So first of all, before we get into that, why don't we listen to what we've heard so far. We started off with Debit's first day from the long count, although I'm thinking that's actually seventh day. Yeah, it should be seventh night for that. I will have to change that. Then we had Daniela Huerta with Gloria from the Soplo album in 2024. The Bulgarian State Television Female Choir with Erghan Diado, Song of Shaposko from Les Mystères des Voix Bulgares from 1998. We always got to try to start off with a little bit of chant somewhere in there in the beginning of the set. Kind of, you know, feel those classic rhythms to put us in a good state of mind. But then we ramped ourselves right up with Fred Again's It's Not Real from the USB compilation. It is a record, but it's not really a record. It's 3 hours, 4 hours long of all the things he was doing in his sets during that period. And that is from 2022. Then, of course, we went into Ivy Lab's The Perimeter from Infinite Falling Ground Part 2. In 2024. No, we can't have a set without having some Libby Lab in here. Then we had Abby Downs with Heavy Colonial Wernt, bracket, Iron and Desecrated Graves, and bracket. That was that heavily just straight ambient. No pop in there. Then we had Gabriel Garzon Montaño's Tombs from the Agüita record from 2021. Then Salamanda with Sun Tickles from 2023. Steve Reich with Drumming Part 2. That's a classic record in the Steve Reich phasing repertoire. The entire piece is only 2 measures long, and people play it in different variations of rests and notes. That's from his works compilation 1965 to 1995. Then we had A.V. Musi with Slot Machine, and then Renko with Warehouse from the brand new release Liminality in 2026. Just came out this past week. And then finally we ended off that set with Sarah P. with I Misbehave. Someone I think I want to explore a little more. I was looking into her bio, and it says she makes a very experimental pop, so I'm fascinated by that. So, you might hear more of her in the future. We missed a song in there. That would be Aftertunes.
After Tombs and Before Sun Tickles, we had Save Me from Kath O, which is a brand new release that also, I believe, just came out last week. If you're a fan of Bon Iver, Emily Wells, you should check out that record. It's a very good release. Without further ado, we will get back into it. Like I said, this next hour we're going to start off a little slow, but we are going to pick up. So, kick off your shoes, or put on your dancing shoes, and be ready to groove. You're listening to WCNI New London.

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0: If not your feet, then your mind. We got a lot of songs to go through, so let's go through the list. Spinatron was not picking them up today, so we're going to have to go direct off of the Serato that we're playing this on. We started off with Bringing It All by Ludvig Göransson from the Odyssey soundtrack. If you would like, you should check that out. Also check the movie out. See it in IMAX if you can. It is worth it. Seems like a very good movie. People are talking about it. I hear that's the way to go. I saw it on a normal screen. Personally, I thought it was great. Definitely not what you read in high school. After that, we had Whispers by Simo Cell. Then Poma by Oxus. Then we had El Nick GGO with Ranchero. Then we had Neil Cicierega Archive, which I am assuming is someone has saved those songs to put them up, with the song Goodbye. Then Jacques Green with Closer featuring DJ Boring. Ivy Lab from the new EP .5 with the title track .5. Then Eugenio Rubinos with Black Stars, I believe originally from Hartford. Could be wrong. Saw her out there at Wadsworth Theater. A great free to the event public. It was great. Lovely. Live right in the middle of all the art. It's a great way to watch the music. Then we had Why with Cold Lunch back from, I say that's 2003. The Albert Brown Mortuary Dumpster Dive remix. After that, we had what will not appear on your screen most times. It will be a jumbled mess of Wingdings, because the artist's name is Wingdings. That is an alias of Fortet. This record has just come out. I'm not going to try to pronounce the album, but I can start to pronounce the title of the song, which is Star, Circle, Star, Circle, Circle looking like a Q, circling like a Q, a star, another circle, a star, another circle. And beyond that, I see a pi in there on the number 4, some parentheses. You should check it out. See if your Shazam will work on that. Then we had Flansy with You. Jacques Green again with Another Girl. All the way back to 1998. And this is the reissue. I'm not sure when the original. With Idiotech from Kid A. Then we had New Haven's and Hartford's own Neon Amour with Holy. And then we ended that off with Overmono with Quadrilove. You're listening to WCNI New London. This is Meditative Vagaries. We are going to go into our last set. And before that, we are going to play some PSAs and then jump into it. This is going to be another wavy mix going back and forth between ups and downs. But we'll generally be in the 120. 115 to 138 BPM. So like I said, up and down. Check it out.
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0: since I had the polo with a big pony. It been pony. All the best things got built up slowly. All the worst things crash and burn and last 5 minutes and die with a moment. Straight robe and I roam through Roman. Hard-headed but I'm still soft-spoken. She's waiting for her nails to dry and it's making us late, that's why she's moody. I came in a vest and slacks, they're pulling out suits, now they won't sue me. 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Now she getting all flirty, dirty, dancing Patrick Swayze. The game ain't based on sympathy, so I had to go find me a loophole. How can I jump on a mic, do monotone, and my left wrist doing up two-tone? Every day I done missions, you can't blame me when I want a free roll. Yeah, now it's just peppercorn sauce with a T-bone. You know it's all there, it's all proper. You know we used to push rocks, now I rock knocks to track suits and to rock on. 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Don't die for your pride and posture. You know my team ain't regular. It's a Fergie Prime United, big shooters, I got the nicest roster. 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But I don't need no abomination. Get paper, cause I got a lot of patience. Got Zodiac tingle, doing my Sweden. Talking about affirmations. Yeah. I mean,
1: Bye.

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I don't fuck with that chi chi chi, esta chilla muy lenta. Put the bag by the piano ahorita, don't play with my Franklin.

You are listening to WCNI New London. This is Meditative Vagaries. I am DJ Scruples. We're starting to wrap up for the night. We just went through 3 hours of material.

0: Hope it lifted you up. I hope it mellowed you out. Let's review the last things that we went through right now. We started off with Find Me by Dahi. We went into Young Lean's I'm Your Dirt, I'm Your Love. Then we had House of Mirrors by Derek Pope. Freak It from Dijon from their last release on, yeah, called Baby. Then we had Flume with Voices from the Hi, This is Flume mixtape in 2019. Then we had Kin Plague with Ave Plague. Then Joy Orbison with Bastard. Baba Stills with I Can't Help It. Aespa's Supernova, the Grimes remix. Gabriel Garzon Montaño's Agüita from the album of the same name. Disclaimer on that. We worked very hard to make sure that there are nothing slipping through, but there was a short, explicit piece of language in there. Then we have Bon Iver's Holyfield's I, I. Then Rina Sawayama. It's Sawayama. Apologies for butchering that. With Asaka Sad from 2020. We had Fiona Apple's Newspaper from the Fetch the Bolt Cutters record in 2020. And then finally we ended off there with Yeji's Passed Me By. I think we went through a lot of things today. I feel good. I feel good about it. I feel recharged. I think the weather is going to stay good for the next couple of days. I hope you make use of it. And before we switch over to the next DJ, who is on his way, we are going to listen to a couple of PSAs. And we're going to jump into something that's a little more akin to his upcoming show. Take it back to Stax Volt Records. And see where we go from there. I hope that all of you have a wonderful week. And I will see you next Sunday. Live and direct, right here on WCNI New London, on 90.9 FM from Connecticut College in southeastern Connecticut.
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Yeah, Jimmy Ruffin and what becomes of the brokenhearted. And good afternoon and welcome to a slightly late edition of the Old Wave Show. I got here as fast as I could, and I did get here, so, yeah. Started out as I always do with It Will Stand for the Showman. 1-2 Crush at Last from Etta James. 1-2 Crush on You from The Clash. And What Becomes of the Brokenhearted from Jimmy Ruffin. It is 3:16 right now. And I thought I put a CD in and it says no disc. Oh dear.

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0: And we started that set out with Think It Over from Buddy Holly and the Crickets, Hide and Seek from the Feminine Complex, a all-girl band from 1970, Sonic Reducer from the Dead Boys, and Hail, Siv Bader, Signed, Sealed, and Delivered from the Funk Brothers live in Orlando in... No, not Orlando. Oakland. Live in Oakland. The Pigeon from Don Appellato. Roadrunner, the definitive version from the Gants. Ballroom Blitz from the Sweet. And Who Says a Funk Band Can't Play Rock from Funkadelic. It is 3:45.
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0: Yeah Yeah, and we started that set out with Raw Deal from Doug Dickens, A Quiet Place from Garnet Mims and the Enchanters. Some people know that song as Johnny Dollar. One Mint Julep from Ray Charles, The Love I Saw in You Was Just a Mirage from Smokey Robinson and the Miracles. Got a Rock from Dale Davis, Mecca from Gene Pitney, Mighty Love from the Detroit Spinners, which is what it said on the CD, Just Out of Reach from Solomon Burke, Teenage Partner from the Superphonics, and Yeah Yeah from Georgie Frame. It is 4:14 right now.
1: Babes, what are you doing?
2: What? I'm just mowing the lawn.
1: No, it's blazing hot and dry out here. Don't you remember? Smokey Bear says.
0: Well, okay.
3: Mami, ¿por qué no puedo ir en el asiento de adelante?
4: Porque te amo.
0: Yeah, okay. At any rate, this is a song about all of you.

0: Steve Hillage and the Salmon Song, and we started that set out with Who Listens to the Radio from the Sports, Call on Billy from Billy T. Soul, Mystery Train from Elvis Presley, All Along the Watchtower from the Jimi Hendrix Experience, and somebody asked Bob Dylan what he thought of it, and he said, whenever I perform my song, it's in tribute to him. If and When from Chris Stamey and the DBs, I Got My Heart Set on You from My Girl the Toys, Hey Fat Man from Fats Domino, Telstar from the Tornadoes, produced by Joe Meek, and the Salmon Song from Steve Hillage. It is 4:47 right now.
1: Mami, mami, ¿me puedo sentar en el asiento de adelante solo por esta vez? ¿Porfis?
2: Aún no, hijo.
1: Pero, ¿por qué no?
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0: don't go nowhere but right there, oh dear.
1: Your kiss is all worth waiting for, believe me. I don't say I made, I got no place to go. I'm on fodder at the radio. Yes, yes, yes, I'm saving my love for you. Come on, son, let's get together here now. Let's

Yeah, I met Ian Dury in 1978. He showed off his jacket, the inside of which was the cover, back cover of Stiff's Live. He was a gentleman and a really nice guy and friendly and charming. And here's the best to him. And it's 5 o'clock in the afternoon, and you are tuned to WCNI New London, Ground Zero Radio from Connecticut College, and all for the love of music.

0: stiff little fingers and suspect device, and we started that set out with Express Yourself from Charles Wright and the Watts 103rd Street Rhythm Band, Ain't Misbehavin' from Fats Waller, who wrote it, Mr. Bassman from Johnny Cymbal, which I play in memory of Gary Morgridge, who was a DJ here who died in an automotive accident, who called himself Mr. Bassman and always wanted me to play it, and I didn't have it on vinyl. My Old Man from Ian Dury, Young Hearts Run Free from Candy Staten, Come Softly to Me from the Fleetwoods, Sinnin' for You from the Keith Hartley Band, and Suspect Device from Stiff Little Fingers. It is yes, it is 3:16 right now.
1: Don't act like that. 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
0: And, this is Sam and Dave.

0: was shopping for a suit the other day and walked into the department store. Stepped on the elevator and told the girl, dry goods flow. When I got off, a salesman come up to me. He said, now what can I do for you? I said, well, go in there and show me all in sport clothes, like you supposed to. He said, well, sure, come on in, buddy, and dig these fabrics we got laid out on the shelf. He said,
1: pick yourself out one, try it on, stand in the mirror and dig yourself. Ooh, that suit's pure hair and bone.
0: Ooh, yeah, that's a suit I'd like to own.
1: Ooh, buddy, that suit is you.
0: Yeah, I believe it too. I see for the businessman, you featuring the natural shoulder that retail, wholesale, and deal. It's got the custom cuffs and the walking chalk, he said.
1: I'm gonna let you have it a steal.
0: And for the playboy, you have the latest in tweed with the cutaway flap over twice. It's a box back two-button western model, he said.
1: Nah, ain't that nice?

0: on the dotted line. And I'll make sure I get all my payments in right on time.
1: Now, wait a minute, buddy. Let me go back here and do a little checking on you.
0: Then the man, he come back, he say, I'm sorry, my man, but your
1: credit didn't go through.
0: Why, what you mean? Ain't this a shame? My heart's in pain. Pure herringbone.
1: That's a suit you will never own.
0: Lord have mercy.
2: Oh, my Lord, hey.

0: Roxy Music in Amazona, and we started that set out with Soul Man from Sam and Dave, I'm Not a Juvenile Delinquent from Frankie Lyman and the Teenagers, A House in the Country, Sunny Afternoon, and Most Exclusive Residence for Sale, the trilogy from the Face to Face album from the Kinks. I Call That Living from New London's Own Reducers, Shopping for Clothes from the Coasters, Woman Love from Gene Vincent, and Amazona from Roxy Music. It is 5:44.
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0: 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We gonna make it mellow for you now.

pretty Valerina from the left bank. Tighten up for Archie, Bell and the Daryls. Don't you just know it's from Huey P. Hammersmith from the Clowns. And Memphis from Lonnie Mack and Demolition Girl from the Saints. That's going to do it for this edition of the Old Wave Show. Coming up next week on the Old Wave Show, something completely different. And until then...

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David WC and I do not dance. The What's the Buzz radio show. Alright, we got POD in the background with a instrumental ditty. And right now we're going to kick things off here with a glass hammer. And we had a little difficulty getting here today, so that's what I'm here. So we're going to hear from Glass Hammer from their Shadowlands CD. And this is called Behind the Great Beyond.